0: What's going on? This is Temper City.
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2: 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See you at the bar, you was hardly talking. That's when I knew that your heart was scarring. Friends to lovers need a part to star in. Like, wait, babe, let me

0: 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This is Somber.
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2: Is someone listening? Okay. Let me tell you the story of that guy. First you loved

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1: Hey everybody, this is Ryan from One Republic.
2: Radio Capri.
3: Capri se številka ena na obali.